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The game is over, and Kobe Bryant's final memory for us is a 60-point.

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